0: Your music weatherman, and that one was for the ladies. I hope y'all enjoyed it. And since we're on the ladies, we gonna keep it rotating, y'all, moving right along with hit songs right here on the Chocolate Factory. Happy people, baby.
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3: Frank, Frank.
2: Fade it.

0: Headshot.
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1: Frank.
0: Faded.
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That's when I knew that your heart was scarring. 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Like, wait, babe.

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Zodiac sign, it must be a Gemini moon, cause shit, we about to go half. 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